Os bons momentos são para ser lembrados. Never seen you looking so lovely as you did tonight. I've never seen you shine so bright. Aos domingos na Cine Sister FM, das 5 às 7 da noite. 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